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0: Well, I wasn't there, were you, Kane?
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0: bitch wait. And it's Sire on the beat. I said it's Sire on the beat.
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0: 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The 1960s was the greatest decade of music ever because it had the best music. 10 years of huge change, so let's get nostalgic and bring back the memories of the times and the music that shaped these changes and the generations. 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

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At the same time they some news for you because they are adding one more restaurant jo Ashburton mein khulne ja raha hai, uski bhi jankari hum aap tak pahunchane ki koshish karenge. 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

0: 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If you are in Christchurch, aapko sirf yaad dila de ki Children's Hanuman jo 40 sa part hai, ye bhi ho raha hai. And wahan bhi aap ja sakte ho. So that's almost over now. Jo aaj hone ko tha Hanuman 40. At the same time, jo aur ek jo puja ho raha hai, wahan bhi ja sakte ho. Jo maa jo Bhageshwar Dham ki jo birthday celebration ho raha hai wahan bhi aap ja sakte ho. Aur sath sath mein ek information aur hamare paas hai, which is the Girmit celebration, Girmit remembrance night hai. It is at Templeton Hall and it will be starting from 7ish. To agar aapko jana hai aap ja sakte ho. Free food, refreshments wagera sabhi kuch free hai. Free entry hai, family event hai. You can always be part of that program as well. तो चलो हम आगे बढ़ते हैं, हम एक सॉन्ग सुनते हैं जो साहिल ने सिलेक्ट किया, उसके बाद में और हम बात करते चलेंगे.
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1: 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So we'll see, it can go either way, but I'm predicting a close game.
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1: 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So doesn't matter which country it is, the team is performing very well. And I'm actually enjoying the game of the lower ranked teams, jo like pehli baar World Cup khel rahe hai, yeah, they are on the bottom of the table. They are giving a very hard time to the top teams jo ranked high hai.
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1: But African teams yeah, they are
0: kind of like at the bottom right exactly, yeah. 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
0: yeah

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1: 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They can do it.
0: They can hire the whole facility.
1: The whole place, yeah.
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0: 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I'm now they are choosing Templeton because wo kafi central hota na elsewhere, or even Lincoln se bhi agar jana chaho to udhar se bhi aapko easy hota na, udhar bypass kya road ban
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0: Yeah, so it's on a Sunday. Agar apne kuch kar rahe ho then it's 12th of July and Saturday ko to kafi busy hote, but it's a Sunday and you can be there like 2 pm to 8 pm tak rahega, and then there is even a good time for you to come back and of course prepare for the next Monday. So 12th of July, not to be missed. It's 78 Tankard Street, aur hum aapko badhai dena chahenge, and that is quite a new addition. 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
1: 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Thanks to Renu, Chef Akshay, he's a new addition to our team, and Vishal, what's her name? Forgot.
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0: 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And that was Sanjay from Pacific Kawa Lounge. Jaise aapne suna, uska ek restaurant hai Christchurch mein. The second one is opening on 12th of July. Rahega 78 Tankard Street. Aur 2 p.m. to 8 p.m. aap ja sakte ho. So go with the whole family and have a good time. Aur Sanjay has assured us ki bahut jald uske menu mein coffee bhi add hone wala hai. To chalo, hum ye video yahin samapt karte hain kyunki Sanjay ko wapas jana hai and he has to do a lot of work. Aur fir apne dost ka naam bhi usko yaad karna hai. To chalo, shukriya karte hain aapko aane ke liye. And Sahil, thank you for paneling. 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
1: 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It's a global warming.
0: 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Warmer winter is fine with me.
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And contact Anshul Gupta of Client Real Estate, who can assist you with achieving a better sale for your property. 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And contact Denny from On The Go Eastgate for all mechanical requirements. जी हाँ, तो सकते हैं जलसा फिजी रेडियो और समय पे अगर देखा जाए तो वी हैव ऑलमोस्ट रीच्ड दिया जब हमें आपसे अलविदा लेना पड़ता है इस वादे के साथ में कि नेक्स्ट टाइम इसी तरह जुड़ जाएंगे फ्रॉम 5 to 6 p.m. सो जुड़ जाइए और साथ साथ हमारा जो टेलन सीरीज भी आ रहा है 16th of July, देन यू कैन सी दैट ऑन

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You don't need any special training or skills, just something to say or

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0: This is Roger Erickson. I invite you to listen to my fantastic show called The Eclectic Hour. I feature a variety of music from classical works by Beethoven to classic rock by the Beatles. 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

0: I'm here to argue that the art world has the biggest and best controversies and drama.
1: You want real drama? 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I'm Kane Harris, and I'll be deep diving into the whole world of sound.
2: And I'm Corin Haynes, and I'm here to try and corral these two.
0: What do you think is the biggest controversy in the history of art?
2: I think it has to be the carrot on the floor of the Gavette Brewster Art Gallery.
0: Not the banana on the wall at Art Basel in Florida?
2: Well, I wasn't there, were you, Kane?
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0: Palette and playlist.
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0: ever looked at a piece of art and thought, my kid could do that? Or have been utterly confused at what you're meant to see when you look at an artwork? Don't panic. I am here to help. My name is Becky Bateman, and I work at Adatoit Wairarapa Museum of Art and History in the exhibitions team. 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
2: Hello, welcome back to Discover the Wonders. Today we are talking about an unusual donkey in the Bible. We're talking about how God turns curses into blessings. And about that, I'm going to tell you about a person from Africa. And I'm going to tell you a few donkey stories. So last week we learned about snake. We had some snake stories and about the bronze snake in the Bible story. So let's get started on our story today. So the Israelites are still traveling around in the desert, but now they are getting closer again to the promised land. So it's been quite a few years now. Remember, they are wandering around in the desert because they didn't want to listen to God and take over the promised land that God had promised to them, because it seemed too hard and too daunting, even though God could easily help them. But now they're coming back again to the promised land, or Canaan, as it was also called. So they're setting up the camp not far away from the border. Now, the king of the Moabite people, there were some people who lived around there. So the king was called Balak. He had heard that the Israelites were moving towards the promised land, and he wanted to stop them. So he didn't want to work together with them or anything like that. He just wanted to stop them. But instead of doing what you'd usually do, instead of sending, you know, an army to fight against them, he had a different plan, a plan he thought was much better. So there was a guy called Balaam. He was a famous wise man. And so he ordered some of his men to go to Balaam and tell him about these Israelites that were coming closer, and to ask Balaam to come and curse them. And so these messengers came to Balaam's house, and they have this huge bag of gold, and they say, if you will come and curse this huge group of people that are coming closer to us, you will get this big bag of gold. Now, Balaam wanted that gold, but that night God told him he could not go and curse the people, because God had promised to bless these people. Even though they didn't always listen to him, God wants to bless them. So Balaam said no. So then Balak, the king, sent more messengers with even more gold.

And then Balaam said yes. So his way of transport is a donkey. So he's riding on his donkey. Suddenly, the donkey turns off the path and Balaam

0: I'm Susie Cato. Kia ora e hoa. Hello, my friend. Welcome to the kids' show for the whole whānau.
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3: Hello.
0: We are so pleased you're here too, because we've got oodles of action-packed awesomeness that I promise you'll love. We'll hear from talented tamariki and play some amazing music for kids made right here in Aotearoa, New Zealand. And we'd love to hear from you too, maybe with a joke or a shout-out. You can email susie@susie.co.nz.
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3: I wonder if you can work out what some of the sounds are. 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
0: Great work. Mahi tika ana. Well done, Mr. Phil.
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2: 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Elise, Nathan and Ella have the week's best jokes, and there's a song story. Or is that a story song? Not sure. It's called The Salad Dragon.
0: Yum. I love salad. How about you? Do you like salad that has lots of roasted vegetables in it? I do. Oh, and feta cheese and tomatoes and cucumber and grated carrot and, yeah, everything that's salad-y. We've got some awesome music on Susie and Friends, and as usual, as I said earlier, it's by kids music makers from Aotearoa, New Zealand, including Loopy Tunes, Miss Nadia, Mr. Robert Rally, and Levity.

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0: There's a brand new song coming soon from Susie's show, You and Me. But first, Lucas is here to talk about his new favourite book.
2: Hi, my name is Lucas, and I'm 10 years old, and I'll be reading How to Be a Cat. It is by Juliet McCaver and illustrated by Carla Mitchell. This book is about a cat teaching a duck how to be a cat. It's a comedy story because the duck in the story does strange actions like a cat. My favorite character is Duck because I think Duck is really funny and cute. I think they made this book to make kids laugh. My favorite part is when the duck hisses back at the three big cats. I really like it because it is really brave for a duck to do that. My favorite picture is when the duck is up a tree. I really like it because of the colorful drawings and the calming details. The illustrations are really colorful because they stand out to me when I read this book. I think the illustrators use paint to paint these illustrations. The story reminds me of whatever you set your mind to, you can do it. The message in the book is to always be whatever you want to be. I think kids from 4 to 6 would like this book because it has short words and simple pictures. It is really good to read to little kids. I like when the cat teaches the duck how to get food like a cat because it is really a funny book. I'm Lucas and that was my review of How to Be a Cat by Juliet McCaver and Carla Mitchell. Don't forget to read this funny book.
1: It's our time.
3: Time for a Susie song.

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0: It's Susie and Friends, and that is Susie Cato singing just for you. It's from her new show called You and Me. Could you please maybe tell us a bit more about that song, Susie?
1: I would love to. Jump Up If You Love Your Name is a song from the original series of You and Me. It's a song that your folks might remember from when they were little. It's a song that I have sung at shows around the motu for decades, and I love it because it celebrates you and your beautiful name. I hope that you love your name.
0: Oh, it's an email. It's from Isaac.
1: Oh, kia ora, Isaac. Let's see. It says, "Hi, Susie. I am Isaac, and I am 6 years old. My little brother Otis and I really enjoy listening to Susie and Friends with our breakfast. Goodbye. I enjoy the stories. Here is a joke." And it's a goodie. How do you cut the sea?
0: I don't know, Isaac. How do you cut the sea?
1: With a seesaw. Tarawe, awesome. Thank you for your email and thanks for listening, Isaac and Otis.
0: This is Susie and Friends, and soon a triple treat of jokes, fun facts about dragons, and next, a song from Miss Nikki, the star of Miss Nikki Says on YouTube. Lots of fun still to come.

0: Right across Aotearoa, New Zealand, it is Susie and Friends with your friend and mine, Susie Cato. That was Miss Nikki and Matariki Stars. And Miss Nikki has her own YouTube channel. It's called Miss Nikki Says.
1: And a big happy Matariki to you and you and you and you. Oh, and you too. And you are a very important part of our Susie and Friends whānau, and we love that we have friends like you. And we love that you take time to share your jokes and stories and fun facts and your favourite parts about Susie and Friends and you and me and the live shows, all via email and messenger, even by mail, and sometimes in person. That's very special. And this week's episode of You and Me is all about you and your name and the names of the people and the things and the animals around you. Do you know that everything has a name? I wonder if you can name all the things around you right now. Or maybe you could take a moment later in the day and write your name in big, bold letters and decorate them in your favorite colors. Ooh, you could even cut the letters out of an old cereal box or cardboard box and decorate them by colouring them or gluing things onto them. You can play the name games we play on You and Me this weekend too. Go and have a look at the episode after Susie and Friends and help me find all the things in the treasure hunt games. I'd love that.
0: Thank you, Susie. Time for birthdays now. So let's open up the big old birthday book and see who's celebrating this week.
1: Happy birthday, Jet Reed. Joshua was 6 this week. Happy birthday, Joshua, from your whānau. And Chloe Murdo, happy birthday to you. Ada is 7. Happy birthday, Ada, from Mum, Dad and Joshy. Viana Pusalan, happy birthday to you. And happy birthday, Caspian Hunt. Luke Bigger, happy birthday from Olivia. Elena is 8 this weekend. Happy birthday from Dad, Hazel and Emily. Sam Smith, happy birthday to you. Jonah is 5. Happy birthday from your whānau. Happy birthday, Brandon, who's 9. And Charlie hits double digits. 10 in a couple of days. That's with lots of love from Mum, Dad, Koro and Nana. If you're on our birthday list, or you're one of those we might have missed.
2: Happy,
3: happy,
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0: To get a name in the Susie and Friends birthday book and a birthday shout out on the show, email the name of the birthday person, how old they'll be, and the date of their birthday to susie@susie.co.nz. Or go to the website and send us the details from there. susie.co.nz. You can do it any time you like, even if the birthday is next month or even later in the year.
1: Coming soon, the Nukes perform a song story about the salad dragon. But first, today's kid comedians, Elise, Nathan and Ella.
6: It's joke time!
1: Hi Elise, how are you?
7: Good.
1: Good. How old are you now?
7: 10 turning 11 soon. Mm-hmm.
1: Have you got a joke for us, Elise?
7: Yes.
1: Yes. Toru fa.
7: Why did Adele cross the road?
1: Adele, like Adele the singer?
7: Yeah.
1: I don't know. Why did Adele cross the road?
7: To say hello from the other side.
1: Did you make that up yourself? Well done. That is awesome. Big round of applause.
8: How do you make an octopus laugh?
1: Oh, I don't know, Nathan. How do you make an octopus laugh?
8: With 10 tickles.
1: With 10 tickles.
9: Knock, knock.
1: Who's there?
9: I am.
1: I am who?

0: you even know who you are?
1: Now on Susie and Friends, it's time for a story.
2: Oh, hello. Yes, yes, come in. Now, would you like a story? Let's see. Have I told you the one about Josie the Salad Dragon?

0: That is Dave, Jen and JP. The Nukes, and the Nukes are Aotearoa's own very special ukulele trio. Salad Dragon is from their latest album called The Nukes 3. Love that one. Very cool. Especially like how the dragon coughs up coleslaw instead of breathing fire. Love it. This is Susie and Friends, where every week we like to share things we've learned in Fun Facts. And this week, thanks to the Nukes, it's dragons.
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3: Fun Fact 1. Dragons are mythical creatures, which means they're make-believe, just in stories, and don't exist in real life. In most stories, dragons are a bit like big flying lizards. Often they're scaly, and sometimes they breathe fire. Fun Fact 2. For hundreds of years, dragons have been in stories from all over the world, including Japan, Wales, Hungary, China, Russia and Greece. Some people say Aotearoa's own taniwha could be related to a dragon too. Fun Fact 3. There are some amazing books by New Zealand authors about dragons. Here are a few of them. That's What Dragons Do by Raymond McGrath. The Dragon Who Lost His Spark by Megan Holden. The Dragon at the Zoo by Melanie Costa. And Dragons Under My Bed by Kath B. Those books are all in the library or

0: at your local bookshop. And guess what? If you'd like me to read you those stories, you can go to my YouTube channel, Tree Hut TV, and look for the Susie's Book Corner playlist. They're all there. Just wait until Susie and Friends is finished, okay? Okay, and that's fun facts for today.
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3: Hey, Susie.
0: Yes, Trevor.
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0: Ooh, I don't know. What do you get if you cross an insect with a dragon?
3: A dragonfly.
0: I guess you do.
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0: Ngā mata o te ariki o Tāwhiri Mātia, that is Kia Whanake. This is the award-winning kids show, Susie and Friends, with Susie Cato, Trevor, that's me, and Phil. Hey, let's check the mailbox.
1: Okay then, let's see. Ooh, there's an email here from 6-year-old Ryan. Kia ora, Ryan. It says, "Hi Susie, I got a kazoo for my birthday. Cool! I love it. Can you please do fun facts about kazoos? Love from Ryan." Oh, happy birthday, Ryan. And yes, I think we can do some fun facts for you about kazoos on the next Susie and Friends. Hi also to 8-year-old Lola and kia ora Carlos, Valentina, and your

0: whānau. Hey, to all the kids who emailed, thank you so very much. We love to hear from you.
1: For shout-outs, jokes or song and story requests, or just to say kia ora, email susie@susie.co.nz or go to the website susie.co.nz, click on the red...
2: Say what?
1: ...button and message us from there. Hey, soon we have the new Mr. Robberelli song, but first... 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
0: Have you played Elastics before? How about Knuckle Bones? Well, I sell both of these old school games on my Susie store, but you don't have to buy a set of either of them. You can make your own, and I show you how to play both games and how to make your own on my channel Tree Hut TV. Just look for the playlist called Game On. There are lots of fun games there for you to try, and if you're looking for something to do, there's lots of crafts there too. And of course, you'll find lots of songs and stories on Tree Hut TV and on our channel You and Me NZ.
1: 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Now for Charlotte, here's Mr. Robberelli with his new song, My Brother Loves to Play His Trumpet.

0: Oh, my brother loves to play his trumpet. That is new for Mr. Robarelli. 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
1: We hope you're having a very happy Matariki with your whānau and your friends, because Matariki is the perfect time to get together with the people you care about and share kai and a kōrero, food and conversation.
0: Now it's
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0: with the draw for last week's competition.
1: The prize was a copy of Miriam Makamo's latest book, The Caring Stars of Matariki, and a set of seed lights with a tiny little star on each seed light. Now, The Caring Stars of Matariki is another wonderful story about Sam and Te Rerehua with illustrations by Zach Weapara. And it's all about two very special stars in the Matariki cluster, Pōhutukawa, which is the star that carries those we've lost, and Hiwa Iterangi, the star of aspirations, dreams and goals for the year ahead. And to go into the draw, we asked you what Matariki is the celebration for Aotearoa. And it is, of course, the Māori New Year. All the correct entries are loaded into the randomizer. And this week, Trevor's going to start the randomizer.
0: Yes, I am. This week, we're counting down from 7. If you'd like to help, please do join in. We'll go 7, 6, 5, 4, 3, 2, 1. Then we'll say go. Okay, here we go. Ready? Okay. 7, 6, 5, 4, 3, 2, 1, go!
1: And do you know what's popped out of the randomizer? A name! The name of our winner. And it'll go up on our website soon.
0: The website is susie.co.nz. Check if you're a winner after Susie and Friends is finished.
1: Soon, kids, just like you, Ben and Zoe help Trevor remember what noises different animals make.
0: Oh, yeah, like this one. Hee-haw, hee-haw, hee-haw.
1: Ooh, is that a camel?
0: No. Hee-haw, hee-haw.
1: Elephant?
0: No. It was a donkey.
1: Oh.
2: Susie and Friends with Susie Cato.
3: Oh, that's the email alert, Susie. Here you go.
1: Oh, thanks, Phil. I'm not sure who this is from. It might be Emily, because that's the name on the email address, or Emily might be the mum or caregiver or sister's name. Anyway, the email says, "Hi, Susie, we have a joke. What do you call a polar bear wearing earmuffs?"
0: I do not know. What do you call a polar bear wearing earmuffs?
1: Anything you want. He can't hear you. Love it. Thanks, Emily. Ka pai tō mahi. Nice work.
4: Time to win with this week's competition.
0: A few minutes ago, we gave away the prize for last week's competition, but now here is this week's competition. What's the prize, Susie?
1: The prize is the Sounds Fun prize pack for July. We have Kath B joining us at Sounds Fun in Auckland, but we don't want people outside of Auckland to miss out on the fun, so we've got a Sounds Fun pack for you to win with a copy of the Totally Awesome Kiwi Kids album on CD, a copy of I Can Do It, the book Kath and I created for our song by the same name, and a copy of one of Kath's USBs full of her songs. Now, to go into the draw to win this Sounds Fun prize pack for July, all you have to do is name the book and song Kath and I released together. I just mentioned it. Is it called I Can't Do It? Is it called I Can Do It? Or is it called I Just Did It? Send us your answer as well as your name, address and phone number and you are in the draw. What's the name of the book that Kath and I released? It's the same as the song. Is it I Can't Do It, I Can Do It, or I Just Did It? Email susie@susie.co.nz, or you can enter on our website. 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
0: Okay, here's a question for you. Do you know what sounds different animals make? Well, you probably know some, but Will this week's kids, just like you, know their animal sounds? Let's find out. Hi, it's Trevor here, talking to kids just like you. Today we're talking about animals, and I'm trying to find out what noises animals make. Hello, what's your name?
5: Ben.
0: Hello, Ben. How old are you?
5: Four.
0: Okay. I'm trying to find out what sounds animals make. Can you tell me what sound a dog makes?
5: Woof, woof, woof.
0: Brilliant. Cat?
5: Meow.
0: Monkey?
5: Ooh, ooh,
0: Wow, you're very good at this. Duck?
5: Quack, quack.
0: That's four out of four. We're going to go for one more. Lion. Give yourself a clap. Well done.
6: Woo-hoo.
0: Thank you very much. Bye-bye.
5: Bye.
0: Oh, hello. What's your name?
7: Zoe.
0: Zoe, how old are you?
7: Three.
0: We're talking about animals, and I'm trying to find out what sounds animals make.

0: sound does a bird make?
1: Cheep, cheep.
0: What about a chicken?
1: Clack, clack.
0: What about, help me, parents?
2: Cow.
0: Oh, cow.
3: I'll do the cow. Moo.
0: Oh, very good. And the last one, elephant.
3: We'll do it together.
0: One, two, three. Awesome. Thank you very much. Bye-bye.
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0: This is Susie and Friends with the award-winning Levity Beat and his new song, Cicada. That song and lots more Levity Beat songs are on YouTube.
1: Ooh, an email, and it's from 7-year-old Sunmi. Hi, Susie. I have a joke. What do you call a person riding a roller coaster?
0: I don't know. What do you call a person riding a roller coaster?
1: A roller person. That's a very good joke, Sunmi. Did you make that one up all by yourself? It's very good.
0: Hey, it's time for us to finish off, tidy up and head home to our families right now. But first, a big thank you to everyone who helped with Susie and Friends today, including kids just like you, Ben and Zoe.
1: Thanks, Lucas, for telling us about the book How to Be a Cat by New Zealand author Juliet McIver. Kia ora to our trio of kid comedians, Elise, Nathan and Ella. And thank you, 6-year-old Isaac and his little brother Otis. Charlotte, 7-year-old Sunmi and Emily. And a big thank you to Trevor.
0: Cheers, Susie.
1: And sound man Phil.
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2: Oh, of course. I'll just press this button here.
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2: 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Try this button.

0: 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It's way more fun when you're here.
1: Kia pai, te rā. Have a good day. Ka kite.
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